0: 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Hey, it's John Tesh. Welcome to the John Tesh Radio Show. I am your grateful host, and I didn't see this one coming. Is it possible that coffee, our favorite drink, my favorite drink, could make us spend more money? Well, according to new research in the Journal of Marketing, the study found that people who drank coffee, espresso, tea, or any type of caffeinated drink immediately before shopping bought far more items and spent more money. People also tended to make more frivolous or fun purchases after they consumed caffeinated drinks. In one of the study's experiments, hundreds of customers visiting a home goods store were given espresso or non-caffeinated drinks before they shopped. The shoppers who had an espresso drink, they spent twice as much as those who had a decaf. The reason? The experts say caffeine will make people more energized and excited, of course, but that also heightens, that heightened state rather, causes people to be more impulsive shoppers. They also buy more things just for fun. For example, the shoppers who drank espresso, they were likely to buy things like candles and scented oils and plants, as opposed to, say, office supplies. Same thing happened, by the way, with online shopping, of course. Bottom line on this one is easy. Caffeine can equal a shopping spree.
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0: 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And I'll explain it next.

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1: From our Success 101 files, we're here to tell you that successful people have as much stress in their lives as the rest of us, but they don't let it impact their productivity. Here's how they do it. First, they don't overcommit. Not surprisingly, many studies show that the more we take on, the more likely we are to burn out. So next time you're asked to take on more than you can manage, try this trick. Skip the vague objections like, I don't really think I can, and just say no. It may seem impolite, but flat out saying no keeps people from believing you'll say yes eventually, which will encourage them to hound you and ask again until they wear you down. The next tool successful people use to reduce their stress, and I love this one, it's gratitude. Now, follow me here. The next time your inbox is full, the phone's ringing off the hook, you're on deadline, take 1 minute and jot down three things you are thankful for. Gratitude and happiness expert Dr. Robert Emmons says this will slash your levels of the stress hormone cortisol. It will flood your brain with the feel-good hormone dopamine. You'll feel better almost instantly. Write down three things you're grateful for.
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1: All right, my friends, here's something to consider. If you prefer white wine, if I'm going to drink wine, I prefer white. Chances are you may drink more of it than you intended to. What? A study at Iowa State University found that when people pour white wine into a clear glass, they pour 9 to 10% more than people who drink red wine. Why? Because white wine blends in with the glass, causing drinkers to pour more than they think they are.
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0: Sunny 102.3. Hey, it's John Tesh. John Tesh with you. Let's get busy with Intelligence for Your Life. And what is the best way to charm somebody you've just met? Say something that'll make you both laugh. That's it. This is according to a study by psychology professor Dr. Todd Kashtan at George Mason University. He and his team analyzed more than 5,500 social interactions. They found people who shared a laugh together were more likely to have a long-term friendship or relationship than those who tried to bond with small talk. For example, sharing a laugh with a client today might give you a better chance of closing the deal next week. It's because when you laugh with somebody, it shows you both invested in the conversation and you're interested in the other person. It helps you bond. Plus, the good feeling somebody has when they laugh or reflect positively on you. You want to make a connection in an instant? Just find a way to make them laugh.
1: Intelligence for your life.
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1: Are you like me? Are you obsessed? Do you have trouble sticking to your diet and eating healthy when there's a lot of junk food around? You're not alone. In fact, new research from Johns Hopkins has found junk food is twice as tempting as good for your food. But here's the kicker. We don't have to eat tons of our favorites to be satisfied. In fact, don't miss this. Believe it or not, after just a few bites of candy, cake, cookies, or chips, just a few bites, our favorite indulgence is no more satisfying than kale or an apple. Now, that temptation is the reason why we're more likely to pile our basket with junk food at the market. So why do we find unhealthy foods more tempting? Lead researcher Dr. Corbin Cunningham says it is because our subconscious mind is all about our own survival, and we have an innate biological desire to consume high-calorie foods because the extra energy can be stored to help tide us over on the days when food is scarce. Plus, high-fat, high-sugar foods, they simply taste better. Amen to that. Another factor, many high-calorie foods are associated with celebrations, so think birthday cake. We also know treats should be indulged in only occasionally, so they become more rewarding than the healthy foods we're free to eat in vast quantities. Spinach, cucumbers, that stuff. Bottom line, the folks at Johns Hopkins say if you're tempted by junk food, indulge yourself, but only in moderation. In other words, you're dying for chocolate? Get a mini-sized bar that leaves you satisfied if you wait a while and much more likely to choose healthy food instead of junk for your next meal or your snack. I'll try.
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0: 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Hey, it's John Tesh.
1: Gib Gerard and John Tesh with you. We're talking about protecting our brain, and researchers keep finding it's not all about food or a supplement. It's people.
2: So it turns out
1: that regular face-to-face or even just voice-to-voice connection is incredible for us. Loneliness stresses the brain like a chronic illness.
2: Mm-hmm.
1: Friendship works on it like medicine. So socialization. I mean, we saw this happening during COVID.
2: 100%. And look, thank goodness we have the technology that allows us to, you know, FaceTime and Zoom call and Google Voice, all these different ways that we can connect with people. Before that technology existed, I saw this with my grandmother. She lived alone after my grandfather died,
1: right,
2: and the family moved away, and she was alone. And little by little, her friends moved away from her neighborhood. And every time that we saw her was like a strobe light of what was happening, like a stop motion of exactly how much she was deteriorating. Until finally, we moved her out to live with us. Because the difference that it made in her behavior, in her mental health, in her mental acuity was incredible. I mean, we saw her go from having a very hard time to manage conversations to her brain getting a lot better before she finally died because she was around people more often.
1: Yeah, the power of socialization. Data supporting it now. If you'd like more of this, make sure to go to Tesh.com, sign up for our daily email.
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1: I know we've given this tip before, but my wife and I have been doing this, and it really works. I wanted to go over it again because it's such a powerful relationship booster. It's how to get a little injection of affection into your relationship. You do this next time you're at a restaurant, you grab a booth, and you sit side by side, or put separate chairs next to each other at the table. When we sit across from each other, it's a more aggressive stance. That's how you sit with a prospective employer during an interview. So go ahead and be that couple at the restaurant, the one that makes other people roll their eyes. Sitting side by side is a friendlier and much more intimate position.
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and welcome to your Monday night as we finish up the month of July and get ready for the last month of summer before the kids head back to school. Did you have a good weekend? I had such a great weekend. I'm so glad that you are here with me tonight. Kick off your shoes, sit back, and enjoy.

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2: Hi, Delilah.
1: I understand you're a little excited.
2: I am. I'm getting married this Saturday.
1: To?
2: Catherine, my sweetheart from fifth. I've known her since fifth grade.
1: And how old are you now?
2: I'm 21 now.
1: You're young. How old is Catherine?
2: She is 21 as well. She's about 10 days older than I am, so I'm going for an older woman, I guess.
1: I guess so. You've known her since fifth grade. Tell me who was chasing who and trying to kiss who on the playground?
2: Well, I guess I was always after her. She's a great girl, and I'm very happy to be with her.
1: And she finally let you catch her?
2: Finally she let me catch her under the monkey bars, I guess.
1: Was it under the monkey bars? Where was the first kiss? I know you remember it.
2: Oh, yes, ma'am. It was actually on the basketball courts. We were both basketball players.
1: He shoots, he scores with the kiss on the basketball court.
2: Exactly.
1: So when did you actually officially become a couple?
2: Seventh grade.
1: Is this the only girl you've ever loved?
2: Yes, it is.
1: And are you the only boy she's ever given her heart to?
2: I sure hope so. I believe so.
1: Wow. How sweet is that? Are your families friends?
2: Yes, ma'am. At our high school, our basketball teams play on the same night. So our families would, of course, know each other from that. And with us dating for so long, they've gotten to know each other as well.
1: Congratulations.
2: All right. Thank you so much, Delilah. I appreciate it.

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Hi, thank you for being with us on this Monday night. I hope you had a great weekend, and I hope you're ready to relax and unwind tonight, because we are ready to help you do just that. 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
1: Hi, is this Scott?
2: Yes, Delilah.
1: Hi, Scott. Why do I hear an echo? Are you standing in the middle of a canyon?
2: We're standing in the middle of our brand new empty house.
1: Brand new house that you don't have any furniture in yet.
2: That's right.
1: So are you sleeping on air mattresses until then?
2: We will be, yes.
1: Yes, yes, you will be. Been there, done that.
2: And listening to your show, of course.
1: But here's the thing, that when I was in that position, it wasn't because the furniture hadn't been moved in yet. It was because I couldn't afford furniture.
2: Well, if it weren't for the fact that Barbara and I are from two separate families and we had the furniture already, we'd probably be in the same predicament.
1: Yeah, many, many times I moved into new places and thought, okay, where's the local Goodwill or Salvation Army? Because I need a couch. But God is good and saw us through, and now I have two couches.
2: Well, by the same token, He saw us through and we met each other online.
1: And now we're in love in our new home together.
2: Yeah, and then become foster and adoptive parents.
1: Congratulations. Go enjoy your new home. Enjoy it to the max, okay?

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1: Happy anniversary. Happy anniversary. Anne wrote to us to celebrate her anniversary. She says, I want to wish my husband a very happy 29th wedding anniversary. He is the perfect husband. He spent 21 years in the U.S. Coast Guard, and now he's teaching in a local community college. When I come home from work, he is always there to greet me. My home is beautiful because he spends time making sure everything is in its place, inside and out. He is a caretaker. We have a wonderful 16-year-old son, and my husband is very proud of him. Neither my son nor I ever have to worry about anything because Tony makes sure that all is well in our world. I couldn't love anyone more, even after all these years. Happy anniversary, my darling, from your wife, Anne.

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Tonight is one of those nights where you're just trying to keep it together, minute by minute, hour by hour. This is the perfect place to be. You're not going to get bombarded with negative messages. I'm not a self-help guru who's going to tell you to just believe and it will happen. We're just people sharing our stories of the heart and really great music.

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1: Hi, good evening. Who is this?
2: This is Jerry. It's so nice to hear your voice. I listen to your show and you're wonderful. You're very inspirational.
1: Thank you. Are you having a fun summer?
2: Trying to. And the husband's away taking care of my mother-in-law.
1: Okay.
2: She's been extremely ill. So it's been a little bit rough.
1: So right now is a time for him to be there and being a good son.
2: Yes.
1: But that is... make it any easier on you when
2: no,
1: you're missing him?
2: No, but I've been very supportive of it. We've been doing this for almost 3.5-4 years. And he comes and goes, and then I try to visit them when I can in the summer times. Even though they've been a roller coaster ride, I still celebrate every moment, and I wouldn't trade him for the world or my mother-in-law. I have two moms, and it's wonderful.

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14: Hi, April. Welcome. What can I do for you on the Delilah Show?
15: I just wanted to dedicate a song to my husband. Tonight's our 9-year anniversary, and we're apart.
14: Why are you not with your honey tonight?
15: He actually had to work for the first time in 9 years.
14: Well, not for the first time in 9 years, well, but the first time on your anniversary.
15: Yes.
14: Because if this were the first time he had worked in 9 years, you wouldn't be calling me.
15: Yes, exactly.
14: Tell me how much you love him.
15: Well, we've been together since I was in fourth grade and he was in fifth grade, and we've basically grew up together. I've never known anyone else but him, and he's always been there by my side. When we were little, he used to, play the kissing game, run up and kiss me and then run away, and I had cooties, and when I tried to kiss him, and he's gotten past that, thank goodness.
14: Now, how old were you two when he got past the you've got cooties stage and I hate girls stage?
15: Seventh grade.
14: Okay, so when puberty sort of kicked in, all of a sudden you didn't have cooties.
15: Exactly.
14: And he didn't run away after he'd kiss you.
15: No.
14: So you've loved him all your life.
15: Definitely. When I was 9, I told my mom that I was going to marry him.

How are you tonight? Did you have a long day? Did you have a bad day and you need some hope and inspiration? We're here to talk to you, to laugh with you, sometimes to cry with you, but always to encourage you, to let you know how much we appreciate you and how special you are

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1: Hi, Bert. Welcome to the Delilah Show. What can I do for you?
2: I'd like to make a dedication.
1: To?
2: Shay.
1: Okay. What do you want to tell Shay via the radio?
2: Well, I want her to know that I love her and miss her and can't wait to see her tomorrow because we're having dinner.
1: You're taking her out for dinner? You're fixing dinner?
2: Fixing dinner.
1: You're fixing dinner. Good for you. What are you
2: going to... I know how to cook.
1: What's on the menu?
2: Lasagna. Let's see. We're going to have cake for dessert and garlic bread, of course. Got to be with lasagna.
1: Good for you. Good for you. I'm approving of the menu. Let me find that song for you.
2: All right. Thank you very much.
1: Bye-bye.
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1: Every day I get a little notice on my phone, a little verse or a poem or a psalm or something to lift my spirit. And the other day I got this. It said, "This is my prayer for you, that your love will grow more and more, that you will have knowledge and understanding with that knowledge, with your love, that you will see the difference between what is important and what is not, and choose what is important." 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That you will see the difference between what is important and what is not important, and choose what is important. Family is important. Friends are important. Love is the most important thing. 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
1: What? 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

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Hey there, it's Teresa. 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Air Supply is joining forces with the Little River Band for a spectacular live show. 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I've been

0: 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What do you think?
1: That'll be great, yeah.
0: Especially the oversized ones. You know, I felt so comfortable because it covered up my love handles. I hope they come back.
1: That will be awesome.
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1: Hey there, it's Teresa. Checking out Gas Buddy, and oh my gosh, prices are going up, up, up. I hope they don't go any higher. I remember a few years ago, we were at $6 a gallon. What do you say about that, Shelly?
2: That's expensive.
1: Yeah. Man, that is likely to cut into vacation plans, even just going to and from work. Well, you know what? 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
1: We have Cody on the phone here. 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
1: They say the holy water's watered down, and this town's lost its faith. Our colors will fade eventually. 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Oh my, my, oh my, my love, I take one look at you, you're taking me out.

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Oh, we all have them. 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I want to know. 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
1: Teresa here. You know, I get teased at home because whenever I eat a bowl of cereal, which I love, lots of different kinds of cereal, but whenever I'm eating a bowl of Lucky Charms, I always eat all the marshmallows first. And then I eat the rest of the cereal. I know, it's just what I do. Hey, Kim, what's your weird food quirk?
2: Well, I eat donuts with a knife and fork.
1: Okay.
2: 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I love it, and I don't care what anybody says.
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1: Thanks for helping me along with the day, with the music in it.
0: Oh, it's our pleasure. 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Have a great rest of your day.
1: Thank you. You too. Have a great one.
0: Bye.

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Hey there, it's Teresa. So many people excited about this. Air Supply is joining forces with the Little River Band for a spectacular live show. Special guest John Waite, too. 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

0: Home to Terry Ann, weekday morning, Sunny 102.3. Thousands of dollars up for grabs every hour again today. Some people just cannot believe when they win.
1: I never win anything. I'm just like, what? Are you serious? I cannot even believe it.
0: 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You enter them at our website. Next one coming up later on this morning. Good luck.

0: 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Hey there, it's Teresa. So many people excited about this. Air Supply is joining forces with the Little River Band for a spectacular live show. 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
1: Teresa Lucas here. You know, I was thinking about this, and a lot of us sometimes dwell on things that are troubling us, you know, but how about focusing our attention on things that make us happy instead? Ron, what's something that puts a smile on your face?
2: Man, baking. I love it.
1: Oh.
2: 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It's great.
1: You know, I can only imagine. It puts a smile not only on your face, but anybody's face. 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

0: 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She's listening while working her shift at the airport. What's up, Robin?
1: 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You do a great job. So,
0: Robin.
1: Thank you.
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Hey there, it's Teresa. So many people excited about this. Air Supply is joining forces with the Little River Band for a spectacular live show. Special guest John Wade, too. Wow, this is happening August 7th at Ironstone Amphitheater, right? So if you want to be there, tap your contest tab right now on your iHeartRadio app for a chance to win tickets from Sunny 102.3.

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Hey, you want to say hi to Megan and join the music with us tonight? She's an EMT. Thank you for all you do, Megan.

0: Sherlock, Sunny 102.3, the Valley's feel-good station. 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I want to know, if you had a magic power, what would it be?
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That's Maroon 5, This Love on Sunny 102.3 FM. Coming up, we have got to talk about those pearly whites. It's coming up on Sunny 102.3. Here's Michael Jackson.

0: That's Taylor Swift. I knew you were trouble. It's Sunny 102.3 FM, the Valley's Feel Good Station. Good morning to you. I'm Terri Ann. It's Tuesday, and maybe you're looking for love. Well, if that's the case, you may want to go to the dentist. A new survey says teeth has an even bigger impact on first impressions than eyes when it comes to attraction. About 1 in 5 people say teeth are the facial feature that they notice most. Straight, white, healthy-looking teeth consistently rank as the most attractive traits. Experts do emphasize the fact that a genuine warm smile may matter far more in building a real connection. I mean, you can always get teeth fixed, right? Or whitened. But yeah, you may want to go see the dentist and get those teeth whitened off if you're looking for love. Sunny 102.3.
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Nelly Furtado, Say It Right on Sunny 102.3 FM, the Valley's Feel Good Station. Okay, we got to talk about snoring loudly, especially if you've got somebody in your life that does this. It's after Bon Jovi on Sunny.

0: As Bon Jovi's You Give Love a Bad Name, Sunny 102.3 FM, the Valley's Feel Good Station. I'm Terry Ann. So, do you think your partner's sleep habits are annoying? Well, if so, you're not alone. A survey has found nearly 1 in 4 Americans say a relationship ended in part because of their partner's nighttime behavior. The biggest offender is snoring. And it's the women that really have issues with it. Other sleep annoyances were tossing and turning, stealing the covers, watching TV in bed, eating in bed. Oh, see, that's not, I don't eat in bed. That, to me, that's a, ugh. One person said their ex snored like a chainsaw. Another said eating potato chips in bed was the final straw. Yeah, that would be for me too. Two-thirds say they accept their partner's sleep quirks and work through it, though. So that's a good side. Oh, my goodness. Or just get earplugs. Sunny 102.3.
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0: That's Leona Lewis and Bleeding Love on Sunny 102.3 FM, the Valley's feel-good station. Good morning to you. I'm Terry Yen. It is Tuesday, and this is a favorite segment called It's All Good. This one's about an 82-year-old gal named Anita who enjoys her friends in their assisted living facility in Minnesota. And all she wanted to do was have a glass of wine and enjoy their company, but they wouldn't let her. The facility said that they couldn't legally serve alcohol without a liquor license. So not even a celebratory toast of champagne. So what did she do? She took her frustration to the state capitol. She testified twice before lawmakers. Anita said, moving into assisted living doesn't mean I have to give up all my rights. The results were, yep, a newly signed grandparents happy hour bill that lets Minnesota nursing homes serve alcohol to residents at special events. They don't even have to get a liquor's license. Anita says she's proud and that the old rules were simply ridiculous. Well, she's not wrong. Sunny 102.3.
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The Valley's Feel Good Station coming up. It's the tastiest time of the day. We got food news on the way on Sunny.

0: That's the glory of love on Sunny 102.3 FM, the Valley's Feel Good Station. I'm Terry Ann. It is Tuesday, and boy, do we have a lot of stuff going on in food news. So what do you say we get to it, huh? Starbucks is launching a new lineup of orange cream beverages. They've got four drinks, an orange cream cold brew, orange matcha, orange chai, and orange frappuccino. I got to say that frappuccino is calling my name. They're designed to evoke memories and emotions associated with summer. And we've also got to talk about new Little Debbie fudge round cream pies. It seems those are showing up in stores. Pokemon is going to be coming to Krispy Kreme with Pikachu and all the other characters. The new donuts are coming soon, so get ready. And we've got to talk about Crumbl Cookie, because let me tell you what, they're going off the rails. They've got an interesting new cookie, which I will get to in a second. But they've also got several others. S'mores Thins, a white drop featuring Hershey's, Berry Limeade Nerds Candy, Wild Cherry Blue Raz Slushy, Honey Bun Sticky Snickers, and Peanut Butter. Now, the one that's really crazy, it's a Flamin' Hot Cheetos cookie. Seriously, I'm going to have to go check that out at Crumbl. That's food news. Sunny 102.3.
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Coming up in trending, Rob Thomas from Matchbox 20 did something sweet. We've got Wham and Punch the Monkey news. 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Here's

0: Phil Collins in the air tonight. It's sunny 102.3 FM, the Valley's Feel Good Station. Good morning. It is Tuesday, July 28th. I'm Terry Ann. We're going to see warm temperatures, highs in the mid-90s. And by the weekend, we're definitely going to be in the triple digits. So get ready. But we've got a lot going on. A lot to talk about, and a Punch the Baby Monkey update. You remember him, he went viral for carrying an emotional support plushie doll. Well, he's celebrating his first birthday. Yep, the tiny monkey got about 2,500 birthday cards from well-wishers around the world. And the zoo says Punch is growing, he's in good health, and now he's playing with others. Punch is relying less on the plushie toy for comfort and has made friends with other baby monkeys. That's so sweet to hear. Matchbox 20 lead singer Rob Thomas and the guitarist Paul were seen enjoying snacks and lemonade from a children's lemonade stand outside of a music festival. Now, this happened right before they were set to headline the festival Saturday night. He shared the interaction on his Instagram story saying, "This is great community spirit. Local kids running a lemonade stand. Well done." And Andrew Ridgely, one half of Wham, has confirmed that fans will likely never see the original director's cuts of Wham's historic 1985 tour of China because George Michael vehemently opposed its release. The new documentary, Wham! 10 Days in China, is going to use original footage to explore their landmark trip as the first Western act to perform in the country following its cultural revolution. That should be interesting. It's Sunny 102.3.
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That's Miley's Flowers on Sunny 102.3 FM. We have got to talk about those pearly whites coming up. 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
1: 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We are the Valley's feel-good station. Good morning. I'm Terri Ann. It is Tuesday, and are you looking for love? Well, maybe you need to go to see your dentist. It seems a survey is suggesting teeth has an even bigger impact on first impressions than eyes when it comes to attraction. They say about 1 in 5 people say teeth are the facial feature they notice most. And they're looking for straight, white, healthy-looking teeth. Those consistently rank as the most attractive traits. Experts also

That's Golden from Hunter X on Sunny 102.3 FM. We have got to talk about annoying sleep habits coming up. Right now, it's a Journey on Sunny.

0: 80s Don't Stop Believin' on Sunny 102.3 FM. We are the Valley's Feel Good Station. I'm Terry Ann. We have got to talk about sleep habits. So if you think your partner's sleep habits are annoying, well, you're definitely not alone. It seems there's a survey that's found nearly 1 in 4 of us say a relationship ended in part because of their partner's nighttime behavior. Ooh, the biggest, well, snoring. It's the women that really have an issue with it, too. Other sleep annoyances were just plain tossing and turning, stealing the covers, watching TV in bed, and eating in bed. See, yeah, I'm fine with all of those except for the eating in bed part. No eating in bed. One person said that their ex snored like a chainsaw. Another said eating potato chips in bed was the final straw. Whew. Yeah. Don't eat in bed. That's just gross. 2/3 say they accept their partner's sleep quirks and work through them. There you go. Sunny 102.3.
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Coming up, we've got trending news, Britney's new life change, Destiny Child's new music, and a new Marvel Avenger. We've got to talk about this coming up. Sunny 102.3. Like a small

That's Justin Bieber's Daisies on Sunny 102.3 FM, the Valley's feel-good station. 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

0: It's Timbaland, One Republic, and Apologize on Sunny 102.3 FM, the Valley's Feel Good Station. I'm Terry Ann. It is Tuesday. Thanks so much for having us on. This is a favorite segment called It's All Good, highlighting the good happening in the world. This one has to do with 82-year-old Anita, who enjoys her friends in their assisted living facility in Minnesota. And all she wanted to do was have a glass of wine and enjoy their company. But they wouldn't let her. The facility said they couldn't legally serve alcohol without a liquor license, not even a celebratory toast of champagne. So Anita took her frustration to the state capitol, testified twice before lawmakers, and argued moving into assisted living shouldn't mean giving up long-enjoyed rituals. And the result is the newly signed grandparents' happy hour bill, which lets Minnesota nursing homes serve alcohol to residents at special events without having to get a liquor license. Anita says she's proud and that the old rules were just ridiculous anyway. Well done, Anita. Sunny 102.3.
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That's Luke Combs' Fast Car on Sunny 102.3 FM. Coming up, the tastiest time of the day. And we're going to talk about how Crumble has lost their minds. Coming up, right now is Modern English on Sunny.

0: Modern English, I'm Mel with you. It's Sunny 102.3 FM, the Valley's Feel Good Station. I'm Terry Ann. Good morning. It's Tuesday, and coming up at 9 o'clock this morning in just a few minutes, your first shot of the day to win $1,000 cash. Right now, though, we got some food news to talk about. Starbucks is launching a new lineup of orange cream beverages. They're going to have four drinks, the orange cream cold brew, orange matcha, orange chai, and an orange cream frappuccino, which is calling my name right now. They're designed to evoke memories and emotions associated with summer. Well done. It did do that for me. Now, you can find these in stores now, Little Debbie Fudge Round Cream Pies. They have arrived and people are raving about them. Pokemon is going to be headed to Krispy Kreme. Pikachu and the other characters are coming soon, so get ready. They're very cute donuts. Lastly, we got to talk about how Crumbl is going off the rails. They've got some very interesting new cookies. Like these S'mores Thins, they've got a white drop featuring Hershey's, a berry limeade Nerds candy cookie, a wild cherry blue Razz slushy cookie, honey bun, Snickers, peanut butter, and the piece de resistance, flaming hot Cheetos cookie. Oh my goodness. Now it's made its way into the sweet land. It's Sunny 102.3.
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0: That's Mr. Mister's Broken Wings on Sunny 102.3 FM, the Valley's Feel Good Station. I'm Terry Ann. It is Tuesday. Thanks so much for having us on today. We're going to see toasty weather, highs in the mid-90s, really warming up for the weekend. Definitely be seeing triple digits, so stay cool out there. Okay, we got a lot going on and trending. So you remember Punch the Baby Monkey? He went viral for carrying that emotional support doll. Well, he's celebrating his first birthday. That's right. The tiny monkey got about 2,500 birthday cards from well-wishers around the world. And the zoo says Punch is growing well. He's in good health. And now he's playing with others. He's got friends and he's relying less on the toy for comfort. Made friends with other baby monkeys. Aw, that's so sweet. So Matchbox 20's lead singer Rob Thomas and the guitarist were seen enjoying snacks and lemonade from a local children's lemonade stand outside the Churchill Park Music Festival. This all happened right before they were set to take the stage and headline the festival. And Rob shared this on his Instagram story, saying the community spirit's alive. Local kids running a lemonade stand. They gained the opportunity to serve the well-known musician. Well done. Sunny 102.3.
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0: That's Genesis, Invisible Touch on Sunny 102.3 FM, the Valley's feel-good station. I'm Terry Ann. It is Tuesday morning, and maybe you're looking for love. If so, you may want to book an appointment with your dentist. That's right, a new survey is suggesting teeth have an even bigger impact on first impressions than eyes when it comes to attraction. They say about 1 in 5 people say teeth are the facial feature that they notice most. With straight, white, healthy-looking teeth are consistently ranked in the top attractive traits. But experts do say a genuine expression and warm smile matter more in building connections rather than just the appearance of teeth. And teeth can always be fixed, right? You can always get them whitened and things like that. So if you're looking for love, get those teeth whitened. Keep them in good shape. Sunny 102.3.
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0: Survivor's Eye of the Tiger on Sunny 102.3 FM. Does somebody in your family snore like a tiger? We got to talk about this coming up after Lewis Capaldi on Sunny.
1: I'm going under and this time I fear there's no one to save me. 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

0: It's Louis Capaldi, someone you loved on Sunny 102.3 FM, the Valley's Feel Good Station. I'm Terry Ann. It is Tuesday. We got to talk about sleep habits. If you think your partner's sleep habits are annoying, you're not alone. One in four Americans say a relationship is ended, at least in part because of their partner's nighttime behavior. And the biggest offender is snoring. I mean, yeah. If I'm not asleep before my husband, I can't fall asleep because he snores loudly. And I don't know how my mom lived with my dad because he kept me awake two rooms away. I can't imagine. But yeah, if it's really, really the biggest offender is snoring, and it seems that women have really an issue with it. Other sleeping annoyances were tossing and turning, stealing the covers, watching TV in bed, eating in bed. That one gets me too. Ugh. One person said eating potato chips in bed was the final straw. Yeah, that would be for me too. No potato chips, no food in bed. Sunny 102.3.
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So many possibilities, great music, $1,000 an hour, and just getting each other through the workday. Justin Bieber's coming up. After Kenny Loggins, here's Danger Zone.

Sunny, 102.3. $1,000 an hour continues all throughout the workday. 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

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Hey, it's Jana. Air Supply joins forces with the Little River Band for a spectacular live show with special guest John Waite, August 7th at Ironstone Amphitheater.

0: 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Another hour, another $1,000. What would you do if you won? Well, Michael knew.
1: Got a car that's breaking down, and we'll get some repair, and that's probably most of it. And then taking my wife out to dinner. Our anniversary's coming up, so we're going to have a nice dinner on it.
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102.3, the Valley's feel-good station. Just after 11 o'clock on your Tuesday morning, the recent ranking of the most watched Netflix movies of the past 4 years. This number one by a landslide, K-pop Demon Hunter, over 650 million views.

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1: 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So it's nice that it's free because it gets us there.
0: 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I see what you're saying. Yes, because public schools are free, kids are more likely to go. 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

0: 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How would you react if you won $1,000 in cash?
1: What? Oh my God, you just don't know. Oh my God.
0: Well, I can't wait to hear you win. Keep hanging out and enjoy more chances coming up.

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home to Terry Ann. Weekday morning, sunny 102.3. Hope you're having a great Tuesday. Welcome into the afternoon, just past 12 o'clock as your workday continues. Variety on the way from Pink, Sia, back to the 80s now with the Cutting Crew.

0: 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What would your spirit animal be, Brooke?
1: I would be a cheetah.
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102.3, the Valley's feel-good station. There is going to be a new documentary out about Wham, but George Michael did not want it to see the light of day. It is called Wham 10 Days in China. When they went there in 1985, not a lot of Westerners were performing over there at the time, and he just did not like what he was seeing there. So it's going to be released now. We can all kind of make up our own minds, I suppose. George Michael, father figure, as your Tuesday continues.

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Apparently, Justin and Hailey Bieber enjoying a Euro summer. They were seen recently in the Greek Isles. Nice choice. 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Here's Justin Bieber and Daisies.

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Air Supply joins forces with the Little River Band for a spectacular live show with special guest John Waite, August 7th at Ironstone Amphitheater. 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
0: Yeah, pretty fun. Keep listening up for more keywords. 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

0: Sunny 102.3. It's John Tesh. My name is John Tesh. This is Intelligence for Your Life. One of our battle cries here is we want you to live a long and healthy life. And to that end, we want to make sure you don't get hit by a car. Experts say to be safer while you're walking around, just smile more. I will explain. So the advice comes from the University of Southern Brittany, and they found that when pedestrians crossed busy intersections, if they made eye contact and smiled at the drivers, they were twice as safe crossing the street, meaning two times less likely to be mowed down by a car. The researchers say eye contact alone is pretty good. A blank stare made 50% of drivers stop, but that number went up to 80% when eye contact was accompanied by a smile. The mood boost the driver gets makes them kinder and more cautious.
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1: I want to tell you about the latest trend in book clubs. It's get-togethers where everybody reads different books, and there's no pressure to come up with smart questions or story analysis. They're called silent book clubs, and there are over 500 club chapters in North America. So if you're all reading different books, how does it work? Well, members gather at a coffee shop, a park, or even a bar, armed with noise-canceling headphones and book lights. They start by socializing for maybe 15 minutes before settling down to quietly read their chosen book for 30 minutes. Then, at the end, there's another 15 minutes for socializing where you can discuss your book, recommend something you've read, learn about books you might enjoy from other members. I like this. Another type of book group is the read treats. That's where members head to an Airbnb for the weekend. The common areas are reserved for silent reading, and anybody who wants to chat has to take it outside. So why are these silent book clubs and read treats so popular? Because today, we're more aware of how we're using our time, and most of us would rather read what we're interested in, which helps keep reading fun, but we still crave the social gatherings. Get it? So if you'd like to find a book club or form your own, check out the website silentbookclub.com.
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0: 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I do this a lot, and I'll tell you why it's so powerful next.
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1: So look at this. The author of one of my favorite books says, stop asking anybody for their opinion. Not your boss, not your spouse, not your friends or kids. Don't ask for their opinions. Robert Cialdini is the author of the best-selling book, Influence, The Science of Persuasion. Now, he tells us when we ask somebody for their opinion, we're inviting criticism. We'll get a critique of all the things that are wrong with our idea or our outfit or the meal we spent hours making. The research shows instead of asking for an opinion or even feedback, we need to ask for advice instead. When you ask for advice, not only are people more agreeable to your idea, they give you better, more constructive input because they want you to be a success. As Cialdini puts it, quote, when you ask somebody for their opinion, they take a mental half step back to evaluate. But when you ask for advice, the other person takes a half step toward you. And then they feel like your idea is also their idea. And now you're a team.

0: 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Hey, it's John Tesh.
1: All right, kid, this just in. We now know the most popular Google search of the last 2 weeks for people age 55 and over is how to retire. Number two is how to play pickleball. That's awesome. You know, one of the things that we talked about this weeks ago, but one of the things that's happening with pickleball is that it has really enhanced the industry of orthopedics.
2: Yeah.
1: Because a lot of people, including myself, a lot of people, you know, they get out there and say, oh, this isn't tennis. This is a smaller court and the ball travels slower. So I'll be fine. And then they break their legs and we break our legs and pull something.
2: Like anything. Look, pickleball is a great way to get activity. It's a great way to build some of those ancillary muscles that give you balance as you age. But you got to be aware of something. When you play a game, you don't realize how hard you're pushing yourself, how much you are pushing your body and how hard you're pushing your muscles. And as a result, you probably push yourself harder than you would if you just started a regular old exercise routine. So if you're just getting off the couch and you haven't moved at all in 6 months or a year or 10 years, and you go out there and play pickleball, you're going to get injured. But if you have worked yourself into some kind of shape and you're using pickleball to help maintain that, fantastic. But just know that if you're not in shape, all you're doing is putting another wing on an orthopedic surgeon's vacation home.
1: I felt like when we played, I played with you and your wife in Hawaii, I felt like I had hearing loss afterwards.
2: Oh, it was so loud. Bong, bong,
3: bong. 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

Sunny 102.3, it's John Tesh. There's a conversation starter for you. You can pass around to your friends. Did you know that novels have a much larger impact on our lives than a lot of us realize? Researchers at Dartmouth found that when you identify with a literary character like Katniss Everdeen from The Hunger Games or Maximus from Gladiator for me, there's a good chance you'll become more like that person. It's called experience taking. Because when you lose yourself in a work of fiction and identify with what your favorite character is experiencing, you subconsciously begin to model your thoughts and behavior to match theirs. So with Katniss, you might become stronger, more confident, more rebellious, and a risk taker. Or if you bonded with Atticus Finch in To Kill a Mockingbird, you might become more focused on ethical behavior. You see what I'm doing here. So think about your favorite fictional characters and the books you tend to reread again and again. They may have changed your personality for the better. I'm John Tesh. Say-

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0: Sunny 102.3. Hey, it's John Tesh. John Tesh with you. Welcome to another dose of Intelligence for Your Life. And guess what? We discovered the key to better sleep. It turns out it's getting crafty around bedtime. Now, this is according to Harvard University research. They found that when your mind is going a million miles an hour at night, when you should be winding down, doing something craft-related for 20 minutes is going to help. That can include anything that keeps your hands busy and requires focus, like knitting, painting, scrapbooking, even putting together a jigsaw puzzle. It activates the pineal gland in the brain, which produces melatonin at night to help us sleep. 20 minutes of working on a craft project at night can help you wind down enough so you drift off to sleep within 5 minutes.
1: Intelligence for your life.
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1: All right, my friends, here we go with the secret to making better and smarter decisions. New research suggests it helps to practice something known as Elysium, where you refer to yourself and your decisions or your problems in the third person. So, for example, instead of me wondering, should I practice some piano today? Elysium encourages me to ask, should John practice the piano today, which would make him a better performer? Why does that simple shift in phrasing matter when it comes to making decisions? Well, David Robson is the author of the book, The Expectation Effect, How Your Mindset Can Transform Your Life. He says, often when we're making decisions that will affect us personally, our thoughts get clouded by emotions that tend to stop us from using logic and rational thinking. Robson says, it's why many of us find it much easier to give advice to others than to try following our own advice. But that's also why shifting your thoughts into the third person is going to help. Researchers say this is because this Elysium creates distance between your problems and your emotions. And again, it's as simple as talking to yourself as if you're talking to your best friend by using your own name in the third person.
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0: 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Hey, it's John Tesh.
1: So Gib and I did a Facebook Live recently, and Gib brought on some neuroscientists talking about what's the best way to wake up in the morning. A guy named Andrew Huberman, who we always have on the program. You can check out our Facebook page, facebook.com/John Tesh. And Rose Ortega said that when she wakes up, she first drinks water.
2: Smart.
1: And then her coffee, and then she makes her bed. And Linda Connor says, I brush my teeth, make my bed, and study French. Mahalia Somo says, I'm watching Facebook Live. You guys are wonderful people.
2: Thank you. I appreciate it.
1: Thank you. And then another one, Margaret De Palma says, I make my bed and I read that book that U.S. Navy Admiral McRaven wrote, yeah, called Make Your Bed. So I never did that. But now that we know that it works for the Navy SEALs and starts your day and on a wonderful note.
2: Well, if you make your bed every morning, one of our, we on these calls, we talk about the five key habits. One of our key habits is wake up at the same time every day and make your bed. It anchors your whole day. And if you have a terrible day, you have a made bed to come back to, which is always nicer. But you can anchor other habits to a habit that you get into. So if you start to make your bed every single day, you can then add other stuff like learning French, like reading a chapter of a book, whatever that thing is. It sets you up to accomplish more because you've accomplished one thing. It's the way that our brain works. It's why morning routine is so important. So if you get in that habit of making your bed every day, and by the way, you should have a morning routine. If you don't, check us out at facebook.com/John Tesh, and we'll help you figure out what your morning routine should be.
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1: So here's a headline I was not expecting to speak on the radio today. Your bra could be bumming you out. Yeah, Christine Carter is a happiness expert from UC Berkeley, and she says bad moods, they don't always come from inside us and how we feel emotionally. They can be triggered by outside sources like a bra that's pinching you, shoes that are too tight, a belt that's digging into you, or even an overhead light that makes you squint. And relieving that bad mood can be as simple as changing your clothing, reducing that harsh light, or opening a window and getting some fresh air. There you go.
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0: Sunny 102.3. It's John Tesh. It's the John Tesh Radio Show. I am your host, Intelligence for Your Life. You know, intermittent fasting is trendy. We're always talking about it. But now we know it could absolutely have life-changing benefits. According to the Annals of Internal Medicine, eating only during a limited time frame every day can help prevent, control, or reverse something known as metabolic syndrome, a group of conditions like high blood pressure, high cholesterol, and high blood sugar. And it affects 1 in 3 North Americans. And those symptoms increase the risk for type 2 diabetes, heart disease, and stroke. Now, this new research shows that intermittent fasting could reset the body's rhythms, helping people process sugars and fats better. I love intermittent fasting, and I'm convinced it's helped me beat cancer. In the study, participants could only eat during an 8 to 10 hour window each day, but they could eat whatever they wanted. At the end of a 3-month study, the intermittent fasters had more stable blood sugar and lost more than 3 to 5% of their weight and body fat. What's great about this is that it didn't involve any medication, and it's something anybody can do. So if you have metabolic syndrome or you want to head it off, try only eating from 9 to 6 each day or any 8 to 10 hour window and see if your health doesn't improve dramatically.
1: Intelligence for your life.
0: 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I'm going to tell you why physiologists are recommending old school isometrics to lower our blood pressure.

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1: Hey, you're like me. Do you love hosting game nights at your house? But as you probably know, the fun and games can easily turn ugly if you're with people who are super competitive or prone to sore loser behavior. So here we go. I'm not going to name anybody in my family. Here we go with some strategies to help you avoid any game night drama. And this comes from a new One Poll survey. This could be the most valuable information you get on the show today. First, you may want to skip playing Monopoly, Uno, and Sorry. These games were singled out as the ones most likely to cause tension on game night, with the most common issues being people suddenly quitting because they're losing, people accusing others of cheating, and people arguing over the rules. That's a big one here, the rules. It also helps to invite older adults to play on game night because, generally speaking, the older somebody is, the less likely they are to get hostile over games. In fact, this survey found the average baby boomer over the age of 60 is 6 times less likely to ever be banished from a game compared to players under the age of 25. Here's one more way to avoid game night drama. Play as teams. Yeah, I like doing this. Researchers found that when people compete as a team instead of individually, they're significantly more likely to direct their negative emotions towards the game itself than toward other players. Be

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1: Can we talk about pets for a minute?
0: Absolutely. Gabe,
1: we've got one roaming around here somewhere, or Leroy the dog. According to the Journal of the American Medical Association, JAMA,
0: yep.
1: If you live alone, a pet can protect your brain.
0: Oh, yeah.
1: So 8,000 adults were in a study, over 50 years old, and they found that living alone normally speeds up memory decline, but for pet owners, the effect basically vanished. Not like 20%, 100%.
0: Crazy.
1: Their verbal memory and world recall declined at the same slow rate as people living with others. The reason? Loneliness is one of the biggest drivers of cognitive decline.
2: 100%. Well, because two things happen. Well, several things happen. One is, I don't know about you, but when I have Leroy, I'm talking to him the entire time when it's just the two of us. So I'm getting a little bit of verbal stimulation. I'm forming words. When you live alone and you don't have a pet, unless you're crazy, you don't talk out loud to yourself the same way you would to a pet. So that's one helpful thing. The other is it gives you a sense of purpose and regularity. You have to go outside at the same time every day. You have to feed the pet at the same time every day. And if you don't, the pet will let you know. All of that adds up, that kind of regularity, routine, and conversation adds up to benefiting your slowing or stopping cognitive decline. We know this to be true. Multiple studies have shown this.
1: Every pet except for Leroy, he just stares at you and you have to figure it out.
2: Well, yeah, but that processing is good for your brain.
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